place. It's hard to play a gig in this town, keep a straight face. It seems like everybody's got a plan. It's kinda like Nashville.

And welcome to the Everesto Show here on your favorite radio station, Limfjord Mix. It's Richard Everesto looking after things right up to the top of the hour. What a great show I've got lined up. Yaki Dar opening up the show, followed by ELO. And now here's a song for you to get down to. We're going way back in time right about now. Hold on tight. Touch me.

0: that. 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Pop star Kathy Dennis. Touch me all night long. It's Slim Fjord Mix. We're doing it live on the big studio here at Slim Fjord. Okay, we're moving on.
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0: I'll be checking out the 70s, 80s and 90s hits which you and I may have forgotten about throughout the years gone by. Coming up next on the big show,

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2: Already 18 minutes into the big show here on Limfjord Mix. And we're doing it right up to the top of the hour. Okay, salt and pepper there. Why don't you push it?

0: 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And the race.
1: This is Billy McCluskey from Palm Springs reporting for Embassy Sports of America. 20 seconds to the start of the 31st Formula race.
0: And this is what we do all day long. 70s, 80s, and 90s hits from all those decades ago. All those great songs coming your way 24 hours a day, non-stop. Right now, though, on the big show, here on Linfield Mix, from Wales, is Bonnie Tyler.

That's Irene Cara and I Can Fly from the motion picture album soundtrack called Fame, as you know. In case you're listening to a radio station, which you shouldn't be, you should be listening to this radio station.

One of the great stars of the 1980s, Alison Moyet for you there. And a nice little number called All Cried Out. Of course, Alison Moyet was part of the band called Yazoo. Remember the band Yazoo? Don't Go? Yeah? Well, she was one of the lead singers. Anyway, she decided to go solo and do her own thing, and, well, she became very successful. How about that? The Everesto Show is with you right up to the top of the hour. It's Richard in the big studio. Right now we're taking a trip to the country Italy, to the city of Milano. This is Fancy.

0: Sound there from Stevie Winwood. Name of the song called Valerie. I guess the year was 1987, right?
1: I'm the same boy I used to be.
0: And this is what we do all day long here at Limfield Mix. 70s, 80s, and the 90s. Non-stop hits. All goodies. How about that? By the way, this is the Everesto Show.
1: That'd change if she ever found out about you and I.
0: Coming at you live.

0: Brazilian pop music there from the 80s. That's just about it for me. Richard signing off, saying thank you for tuning in. And, of course, be with Linfield Mix, because there's more great music coming your way.
1: Sunlight hits your window and you wake up alone.
0: Thomas Helmy.
1: You've been looking for me, but I won't be there.
0: He'll take us up to the top of the hour. Bye for now.